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And this one's for the silence and the questions that it brings, and the smell of time and the reverence.

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1: Hey, it's Kelly from Coppell.
2: Hey, you.
1: My summer Hail Mary.
3: Oh, yeah.
1: I'm just going to spend the next, you know, months in the garden, now reaping the rewards of all of my hard work and, well, probably avoidance.
3: Oh.
1: In that garden. Now I got to start doing the cucumbers, the tomatoes, the pumpkins, the everything. So my summer Hail Mary will be all the canning, processing, and harvesting. And
3: okay.
1: If it's true to form, it'll be 30 degrees out for the whole time.
2: Oh, my mom just brought me some garden tomatoes. There is nothing like them.
3: I got a question. It's the first time I ever grew a spaghetti squash, and I love spaghetti squash, so I planted spaghetti squash, and I grew spaghetti squash. I got a little spaghetti squash. It doesn't look like a spaghetti squash. It looks like an orange. And then I got a real spaghetti squash, but it doesn't look right. It looks really white. Do they ripen? Do they turn yellow?
1: Of course they will.
3: Do I leave it on the vine to do that?
1: As long as you can.
3: Okay, when do I know how to pick it?
1: Well, because the color, you're seeing it yourself. You know what it looks like. So when the color starts to change, then you're ready to pick it. If, heaven forbid, the weather was going to change, you're just going to pick it and put it on the shelf until it turns that color. So,
2: not that I would ever wish for an early frost, but wouldn't that be funny?
1: Exactly.
2: If the one spaghetti squash Woody prayed over all year got frost.

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1: Shannon, what's up?
2: Well, I'm extending summer as long as possibly can by going fishing until it starts freezing on the water.
3: Okay, now you're a fisher person. This is something I'm embarrassed about because I am an outdoors person, and I don't know when the fishing season stops and when the ice fishing season starts. I mean, I know the common sense, you got to wait till there's ice, but when is the last day you're allowed to go regular fishing?
2: There is no last day. You can fish as long as you can get into the water. Like, if... it's not frozen and you can still stick a line in, you can definitely keep fishing.
3: Really?
2: The fishing season does not stop until your license expires at the end of March.
3: Really? And then you get another one in the spring.
2: Yep. Huh. See, it's not safe to be on the ice when it's first forming. People will walk on the ice when there's, like, you know, maybe a couple inches on there. And they'll go fishing right away. But then you got to wait a little longer till it freezes thicker to be able to drive like a snowmobile, a quad, and then even thicker to drive a vehicle.
3: There's a lot of thickness going on here.
2: Well, you betcha. It's all about the thickness.
3: It's not how long the ice is.
2: Nope. Stop doing that, Woody. That's fine.
1: I suddenly want to try fishing. I don't know why. It's weird.
0: Some sounds are better left in the past. 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
1: It's Max here.
2: Max, welcome aboard. Please keep your arms and legs inside this conversation at all times.
1: No promises, but I'll try.
3: What's up, Max?
1: I went to get ready for work, and I realized I really don't have any of my fall or winter stuff. God, I don't even want to think about it.
2: Oh, winter stuff. Don't say winter stuff, but I could see a nice flannel.
1: But that was my reset that I had in my head today, being like, yeah, I guess it's time to put away all the thongs and the little things and, pull out the bigger, heavier gear.
3: Yeah. You know, don't be mad at me, guys, but over the weekend, I reset my sweaters. The sweaters are out.
1: Wow. Did you? I just bought a new sweater for work today.
3: It's been sweater weather.
2: It's not sweater weather yet. I mean,
1: and you know, we all have about 50 bunny hugs too many. So
2: there's something about a bunny hug. It does do just that.
1: It hugs all the bunnies.
2: I've never been hugged by a bunny or even full grown jackrabbit for that matter. And I don't know if they would be very good at it. They look like they have little arms.
3: Little arms and a lot of teeth coming your way.
2: Yeah,
1: and a little fluffy tail.
2: You like making out with a Tyrannosaurus Rex.
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1: This is Lex. How are you?
2: We're fine, Lex. What's going on?
1: So, aliens?
2: Yeah, we are. It seems to be a topic of discussion lately.
1: Okay, first of all, the guy that said Blippi, go f*** yourself.
3: Okay, hold on. Let me explain. So yesterday we were talking about which human should be the ambassador when the aliens finally come. And
4: hey, friends, want to help you move some dirt?
1: Absolutely not.
4: This is a job for
1: no.
3: Somebody said Blippi and you are offended.
1: No. That guy is not.
2: No, yeah. He is a little weird. He thinks he's an excavator. Imagine the aliens, you know, come down in their saucer and the doors open.
1: Yeah.
5: I'm an excavator.
2: Oh, boy. Aliens shoot each other a knowing glance. I don't think we'll have any trouble taking over this planet.
3: Plus, I don't like a guy I feel like I could beat in an arm wrestle,
2: Yeah.
1: No, honestly, you just have to hit him and he'd be on the ground.
2: All right, so then, well, then who's your ambassador choice?
1: Miss Rachel.
2: Miss, like another child entertainer?
1: Another child one, yeah.
2: What? Hold on. Let's just...
6: Hi! Can you say mama?
1: Okay. Mama. Hear me out. She is incredibly educational.
2: Uh-huh.
1: My daughter is 3.5 now and has learned so much from her. She's a huge advocate for human and children's rights.
6: Aww.
1: She was Woman of the Year last year. She is an incredible human being.
3: So nice.
2: But can she talk normal?
1: Yes.
2: can she carry on a conversation without going, hi?
3: Miss Rachel on the dating scene. So, what do you do for a living?
2: Can you say mommy?
3: That got weird, Woody.
2: Who's your daddy?
3: No.
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1: I think a lot of kids, a lot of families were actually ready for back to school. It's kind of like a reset for a lot of households.
2: Yeah.
1: I could actually, no school kids in my house, but I could actually use a reset myself. Do me a favor. Try to take your wedding ring off right now. What happens? Look at this puppy. It's not budging. You know why? Because I've been eating straight salt for 3 months straight. Chips and sunflower seeds and Caesars and beers with Clamato.
2: Yeah.
1: I need to drink some water and I need to eat a stick of celery.
2: I don't want to see your ankle right now, but I guarantee if you try and drop

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2: All right, it is the Friday edition of Hometown Rock, and we got a couple of guests in studio, both who have been here separately before, but now are here together. It is Liam Hopkins and Vicky Miner. Welcome.
3: I realize we both just nodded and
4: didn't respond.
2: Yeah. You guys have to talk.
3: Radio's a famous visual medium.
2: What's going on? Is there like something happening
3: today? No.
2: No?
3: We just thought we'd come by.
2: Okay.
4: Let me stop by.
3: Say hello.
2: Well, yeah.
3: We saw you from the window. You look kind of lonely.
2: I am lonely. Yeah. You saw my office. It's like stashed way back in the corner. Nobody can see me. So.
4: Just thought we'd stop by. But is there anything happening for you, Joel?
2: I actually released a song today. It's called Big Time.
3: No way.
2: So I'm glad you guys came in because so I can talk about it.
3: That's awesome.
4: That's fantastic. Wait, actually, hold on. This is a yes and improv. Yes and. I think that's us, actually.
2: I think that is actually you guys.
3: I think maybe we did that, too.
2: Yeah.
3: All what right, a coincidence. Well,
4: we released a single named Big Time.
3: We also released a song named Big Time today.
2: Yeah, and you guys are far more musically inclined than I am, so mine was actually just like the triangle.
4: Performance.
3: With like a sound of a clock ticking in the back.
2: Yeah, it's art. But tell me about your song that you put out today. Just for the record, you two put out a song together called Big Time.
3: Yes.
2: All right. Tell me about it.
3: So it is the first single off of my very first album. Yay. And I wanted to, as soon as I started working on the album with Matt Stinn from Green Wing, Rainy Day Recording Co., I was like, I need to have a song on this album with Vicky. Because I played drums for her for almost like
4: two years now.
2: She's not tired of you yet.
3: Not yet.
2: She wanted to do more with you.
3: I asked her if she wanted to do a silly activity. And this time, as opposed to getting money for it, there would just be music.
2: Oh.
3: And then she said yes.
4: I did say yes because I love a good time. And Liam's always a good time.
3: I'm the best time.
4: It was cool. Liam reached out to me because he's produced some of my new songs that I'll be releasing. And I can't
2: that you've been telling me are coming for like a year or more.
4: Yeah. So it's been a lot of behind the scenes chaos. And honestly, I'm so grateful that I have amazing friends like Liam and Matt who trust me and have honestly given me the ropes musically more than I've ever gotten with anyone else. It's been an amazing collaboration. So getting to actually have the first song be something I get to feature on Liam's work I love. His EP is amazing, and his music is so good, and he's so talented.
2: Thank you.
4: It's annoying because he's so young. It's annoying, and I hate him, actually, and I'm about to leave this room. But he's fantastic. He's really, really wonderful, unfortunately. But I got to work with him, and I'm really grateful for that because this song is cool, and when he gave it to me, I kind of got inspired, and I'll let you talk in a second, Liam, but I got really inspired because it's, at least for me, when I listened to it, even the rough demo was so good, and I kind of took it as this thing of feeling like it came at a really important time for me, honestly, because I'm in my mid-20s, and it really does feel like everything is just passing you by, and you can't catch up, and everything is just like, yeah, time keeps rolling, and you are floundering, and life is just so hard. So writing my verse wasn't hard at all, and then it clicked really quickly.
3: Like, I just wrote the song, like, on acoustic guitar and, like, came up with, like, kind of the rough structure of it, and I came up with a chorus, because I was like, I need to make a song that has, like, some, like, weirdness in it. And it was, like, the middle of the night when I was coming up with this, and I passed by the kitchen, and my brother, who's in university, was, like, microwaving some food, and I was like, I should write about that. That's a great idea. And so, like, I came up with, like, the first line of, like, crispy microwave food, and then I was like, oh, this can be, like, a weird, like, fiddler thing. This can be some weird art stuff.
2: Right.
3: And then I was like this is... Like the triangle song, yeah. And then I realized it was the perfect song to have Vicky on. I was like, okay, and then your verse will go right here, and then we can go for like this like cool cut time, like back and forth line overlapping thing. And then I sent it to her, and then she was like, okay, I have so many ideas. Let's get together tomorrow and finish it. And she came over, and then I think it was either like 30 minutes or an hour. It was not a lot of time.
4: It was not long. I think it was like the bare stuff was 30 minutes, and then it was just like another maybe 15 to half hour of us refining. Like, it went together really
3: quickly. It just
4: quickly.
3: Like... It was done.
4: It was done.
3: So fast.
4: It was so fun.
2: Is there more coming? Are we going to get a live performance? Because, like, you guys already play together.
3: Yeah.
2: What, when are we going to get something live?
3: I don't know. There's a show at the Green Room next month.
4: Yeah, with October 16th with my buddies, Dumb Crush from Toronto, pals of mine. And they're coming. They're doing their Canadian tour. And they asked me to open, so
2: October 16th.
4: Yeah, I think we might have to. We might have to
3: add this one to the list.
2: Well, you might have to drag because I forget what I had for breakfast this morning. So you might have to come back. What did I have? You might have to come back in closer to that October 16th and remind everybody what's going on.
4: Oh, I think that
3: it's going to be a killer show.
4: Be a blast. It's going to be such a good show.
3: Yeah.
2: Well, let's play the music. You guys introduce it for me.
3: You're listening to Rock 102, and this is Big Time by me and Vicky Miner.
2: You really tossed her away on
4: you
2: that.
4: You really did. And whatever, and her.

0: Saskatoon Zone, Vicky Miner and Liam Hopkins, or the other way around. It is Liam Hopkins with Vicky Miner, I suppose. That is called Big Time, and I love that song, Big Time. That is my, that's terrible. That is brand new music just out today from Liam Hopkins with Vicky Miner, who normally he drums for, but now this is his own song with Vicky Miner on it. So that's pretty cool, and I'm loving this tune. I'm excited for more, and there will be more from Liam Hopkins. This is just the beginning of, I believe, an EP or an album. I could be messing that up. I'm sorry, Liam. They've got a show coming up, or Vicky Miner has a show coming up. Of course, Liam Hopkins drums for her. And so October 16th, I believe it was, we might get to see this song live. So I'm excited for that. You know what else I'm excited for? I feel like I've been saying this for a while, but we finally have a link to our t-shirts, the Hometown Rock t-shirts. A lot of people have been asking how they can get their hands on these things. And there is a link live on my social media, on Rock 102 social media now. They are $25 t-shirts. A large portion of each t-shirt sold is going directly towards the Saskatoon Food Bank and Learning Center. There is an option if you want to donate more to the food bank, but I promise money from each t-shirt is also going, so you don't feel like you have to donate more if you don't want to. Big shout out to our friends over at Midwest Sportswear and Workwear. Murray was fantastic to work with on this, and they've made us some gorgeous t-shirts. So I cannot wait for you to get your hands on some and seeing these things all over town. It's going to be fantastic. So yeah, go to our social media, Rock 102 Rocks, or my own Ugly Kid Joel, and that's where you can find a link, or just text me 306-938-3733 and I will send you the direct link to the t-shirt store. Alright, we're going to get back to the 90s long weekend for just a little bit, and then as we do every Friday night at 9 p.m. we play a half hour straight of Saskatchewan artists, so I'll be right back with that. Hometown Rock for Winston's English Pub and Grill, world class beer, tried and true cocktails and live music, 21st Street downtown in the historic Hotel Senator.
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12: 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This is the Huskies taking on the Calgary Dinos. 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And that's what's happening around Saskatoon. I'm Winnie.
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2: All right. It is the Friday edition of Hometown Rock, which means every Friday night at 9 p.m., we do a half hour straight of Saskatchewan music. And yes, we're taking a quick break from the 90s long weekend. I love the 90s long weekend, but we got to do our local music as well. So, kicking things off tonight, we're going to start with Green Wing. You know them, you love them. They're from right here in Saskatoon, and they are opening up for Colorado over at the Capitol Music Club, September 12th. There are still tickets available to that. You should go get your hands on them because Colorado, they have some pretty good songs. There's that, I think it's Jocelyn. Yeah, I don't know, it's a fantastic song. But you want to get out and support our local boys in Green Wing. So go get your tickets to that. I know Matt Stinn from Green Wing is going to be coming in next week as well to talk about the show. In the meantime, here is their song, Sweet Caroline.

September 12th, Capitol Music Club. That is where you're going to find Saskatoon's own Green Wing. That is their song, or their cover of Sweet Caroline, of course. And it's going to be a ton of fun. They're opening up for Colorado, which is also a really fun band. So I cannot wait for that show. That is, man, that's I don't know how it's September already. coming up next, another band from right here in Saskatoon. They've got a show this Sunday at the Green Room, along with Ginger Beef and Go Bois. Those are some fantastic band names. This is Saskatoon's own Former Lovers with Small Talk.

Yeah, I know. It is still the 90s long weekend going on, so I thought let's meld the 90s long weekend into hometown rock, and that brings you Wide Mouth Mason. Fantastic 90s Saskatchewan music right there. Going on next, well, that is Saskatoon's own The Great Fuss. They got a show coming up right away, and Pete from The Great Fuss is actually swinging in studio with me on Tuesday, so we're going to talk all about that show on Tuesday after the long weekend. But in the meantime, here is the latest song from The Great Fuss. Love this song. Kind of got that 60s, 70s Beatles vibe to it. It is called I'm Too Blue.

Saskatoon Zone, The Great Fuss. That song just tickles my brain in all the right ways. That is called I'm Too Blue. It is the latest from The Great Fuss. And if you like what you just heard, you are going to love the fact that they got a show coming up September 11th at the Green Room with Scaravant, which is such a fun band as well. This is going to be an amazing show. Doors open 8 o'clock September 11th, and Pete from The Great Fuss swinging by in studio on Tuesday to talk more about that. Now I'm going to take a second just to promote myself for a second, if you don't mind. I've been talking about this for a while. We have now, finally. It took a bit of a delay, but we've got a link live on my social media, on our Facebook page, on Rock 102's pages. The Hometown Rock t-shirts that everybody has been asking how they get their hands on, you can get them now. Go find the link on my social media, on Rock 102's social media. They're a $25 t-shirt, which I thought was pretty reasonable priced. And a large portion of each of those t-shirts is going towards the Saskatoon Food Bank and Learning Center. So you're getting a sexy new t-shirt, and you're supporting the food bank right here in Saskatoon. It seems like a win-win for me. All right, back to the good stuff. You want to hear these guys. I've been getting a lot of texts, a lot of calls, 306-938-3733. A lot of people calling and texting into Sully and Wit as well to hear Saskatoon's own The Department Heads. This is the latest from them. It is called Take Me for a Ride.

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is Saskatoon's own Prairie Gamble with Ain't Gotta Be Good. I wanted to toss that on tonight because I love celebrating when the local artists are celebrating. And I saw the guys celebrating on their social media that the music video they just released for that song, up to 12,000 views. That's a big deal. Like, you never know who amongst those 12,000 people could have watched that video, and all it takes is that one person to say the right thing to another person, and you never know where your career could go. So 12,000 views on a video is worth celebrating, and big congrats to Prairie Gamble. Maybe you're heading down to the Fireworks Festival tonight. You might be a little late if you're heading down now. I got to tell you, there's not going to be any parking anywhere near there, so good luck with that. We're going to get back to the music, though. These guys right here, I just got an email from Chris, from Christopher and the Saints. If you're hearing this, Chris, I haven't read the email yet. I saw that you have new music coming up. That's the extent of my knowledge right now. So, in the meantime, we're going to play one of the latest releases from Christopher and the Saints. It is called Bootlicker.

That is the latest from Christopher and the Saints. It is called Bootlicker, and I love that tune, and I love that we're still putting out music, you know, giving the middle finger to people. It seems like what music was initially designed for was to make a statement, so I love when we get statement songs. All right, thank you for hanging out tonight, as we do every Friday night. We play a half hour straight of Saskatchewan artists. Every song that you heard over the past half hour is a Saskatchewan artist, and I love that because, man, do we ever have incredible music here in this province. We are going to play one more song to wrap your night up. I'm going to do a little more shameless promotion, though. I apologize in advance. We just launched the store for the Hometown Rock t-shirts. I've been pumping these up. People have been asking where you're going to get your hands on these. Well, you can do that now. Go to my social media, Ugly Kid Joel, or go to Rock 102's social media, Rock 102 Rocks on Facebook or Instagram. You can find the link there. $25 t-shirt. They're really good quality t-shirts. Big shout out to Midwest Sportswear and Workwear. If you're looking to get maybe some band tees made, I would highly suggest them. They were fantastic to deal with. But yeah, and then proceeds from every t-shirt purchased is going to the Saskatoon Food Bank and Learning Center. So you're getting a sexy new tee, you get to rep some Rock 102 merch, and you support the food bank in Saskatoon. It just seems like a win-win-win. All right, thank you for hanging out tonight. We're going to wrap things up with Just Down the Road in Regina. This is the Dead South. In hell, I'll be in good company.

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8: 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That's what's happening around Saskatoon. I'm Whitney.
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17: 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I'm Winnie.
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12: 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That's what's happening around Saskatoon. I'm Whitney.
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9: 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I'm Whitney.
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And this one's for the silence and the questions that it brings, and the smell of time and the reverence.

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0: mama. Maybe you don't need your coffee after all. Prodigy, Firestarter, Rock 102. Yeah, we don't play that one often. Only during the 90s long weekend. So if you grew up in the 90s, you knew it. I think was Breathe on one of the big shiny tunes? I can't quite remember. That was another thing from the 90s. The compilation albums were just mwah, chef's kiss. Now you have to like get the right, I don't know, what is it? Playlist or something, and there's too many songs, and so many of them aren't good, so you just gotta turn on the radio because you like it better. All right, Sean, we are doing 90s long weekend. What could, if you could bring back anything, not just music, what else?
1: Some of the old TV shows.
0: Oh yeah, which ones were you watching?
1: I used to watch like the old Home Improvement and even Roseanne.
0: Oh, I loved Roseanne. Such good comedy.
2: What is it? I stayed up till 1:30 last night making this casserole for you guys to eat. How come you didn't eat it?
3: Well, gee, Mom, I guess it just wasn't a casserole kind of day.
0: Oh, man, Darlene always had good ones.
2: What about DJ? Did he eat?
3: I think Becky gave him, like, cereal or something.
2: Cereal? If he wanted cereal, there's plenty of cereal in the casserole. Did you put him to sleep?
3: I didn't know I had that option.
0: So good. 90s was a big year, a big decade for Saskatchewan rock, too. These guys, one of the, let's call them road pavers.

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19: 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And Saskatchewan's biggest homecoming party is back. 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Huskies taking on the Calgary Dinos. 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

0: One of the biggest Canadian bands in the 90s, that is The Hip, Rock 102, couldn't quite break it into the U.S., which, whatever, you know? We gave them plenty of support and love, and we're still giving them plenty of support and love. We are talking about the 90s today, not just music, but also the lifestyle. Chatted with Corey.
1: Recess. Having your day split up several times in a day to go and just run around, kick balls and monkey bars, play games and just escape from the world and then go back in and try and learn about stuff.
0: Did you have like a recess bell or a recess tone?
1: We had a bell. The school was renovated in grade 8, Montgomery, and it went to a tone.
0: Some of them were like a bell of freedom. And some of them are kind of scary. Like almost Silent Hill sound.
1: I remember ours in grade 8 turned into a boop. It's like,
0: I could do a boop. Boop. Here's Marilyn Manson. Beautiful People. 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

0: a.m., Rock 102. Okay, we are talking about the 90s long weekend, not just music, but the lifestyle, too. Adam with the Holy Grail.
1: Do you remember Dennis Rodman? That guy was the 90s. Like, he had the neon five-colored hair. He had Madonna. He had Carmen Electra.
0: Oh,
1: he was
0: my
1: one
0: gosh.
1: Of the Chicago Bulls.
0: Carmen
1: that
0: Electra!
1: Was everything about the 90s. He was everything great about the 90s.
0: Piercings.
1: Yeah, and Michael Jordan.
0: Damn. Okay, so when I say 90s music, what comes to mind?
1: Oh, the Space Jam theme.
0: I can't not put it on now. Hey,

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0: another one of those insanely successful rock bands from Canada in the 90s. 306-938-3733. We're not just listening to the 90s with music. We're talking about them, too. So go ahead. What would you bring back from the 90s?
1: Eyebrows. 90s eyebrows. I'm sorry, but these honking eyebrows for the last 10 years are driving me insane.
0: You want to bring back the skinny,
1: yes!
0: tiny, little eyebrows?
1: Yes! Not, they don't have to be like insanely skinny, but yes!
0: Oh my gosh. Remember, you'd pluck half of them. Like, you just have like almost...
1: I loved those eyebrows. And, I didn't have any eyebrows left after that, although I didn't to begin with, but...
0: Man, that is the hardest part. If you lived through the 90s, your eyebrows likely didn't make it out, you know?
1: Yeah.
0: This one for you, it's Sister Hazel.

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14: 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I'm Whitney.
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0: Smashing Pumpkins. We're replaying some songs from the 90s, of course, during your 90s long weekend, but we're also talking about the lifestyle. And Pablo, remind us.
1: Cruising 8th Street in the 90s. But it was cool lining up like with cars here, and we're cranking Def Leppard while the next person is cranking, and you can do it, put your back into it.
0: Yes, absolutely.
1: And all the high schools meeting up, and we were everyone getting together, right, having a good time.
0: No, man, recording. Gas was like 45 cents a liter. Yeah, I'll go.
1: We'll get booze at Cheers. You know, there was always that one person that would pull.
0: Oh my gosh. Yes, Cheers, which then became, am I getting this right? It became Bailey's, and now it's Hooters.
1: No. Cheers is now Thirsty Scholars.
0: Oh, Cheers was over there. It used to be McGuire's.
1: That's right.
0: Okay. What was the one that used to be Bailey's? It was like some kind of sports.
1: That was Bailey's. That was Champs.
0: Champs! I was close. Yeah. I had a CH.
1: That was owned by Peter D'Angelo, who owned Peter D's on 8th Street and owned the Copper Mug and all those guys. Right?
0: Wow. So, well, yeah. There you go. Look at that. There's some Saskatoon history / royalty for you.
1: Right on.

0: Community Piece. Yes, we are getting all of your favorite CDs from the 90s. We're putting them in the 17 disc changer that we don't actually have and I made up here at the station. And we're just rolling through these albums, man. So not only are we bringing back music, but BJ, what else are we bringing back?
1: Video stores, movie stores, Blockbuster, stuff like that.
0: Could you imagine putting your sweatpants on and going to the Blockbuster?
1: I loved it, man. That was Friday. You go get your movies for the weekend and pick up a pizza and, oh, yeah.
0: Family Video, silver screen. What was the one you went to?
1: Rogers Video.
0: Oh, my God. I forgot about Rogers. How many late fees did you have on your account?
1: Oh, I'm sure I still have some.
0: Here's Jane's Addiction.

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0: Offspring, Rock 102. We're talking 90s music, but we're also talking about what we miss from the 90s. Adam?
1: Man, I remember going to those, like, Edge Fest and Somersault concerts.
0: Yeah, absolutely.
1: And I remember, like, the one year there was, like, I'm Mother Earth, Our Lady Peace, Green Day, Biff Naked. Oh, just the lineup was just insane.
0: The one thing we hear about that Edge Fest tour was the first time that a lot of people saw boobs. Courtney Love just took her shirt off right in the middle of her set. And, I mean, if you wanted to see boobs on the internet, you had to wait for them to load. You know what I mean? And sometimes, if your computer was in the living room, you just didn't have that kind of time with mom and dad standing there.
1: And then, like, next year, I was in Winnipeg and we went to Somersault, and they're like, Sum 41, Foo Fighters and Perfect Circle and SR-71. And I was like, oh, greatest times of my life were just then.
0: Yeah, but maybe they're now and you just don't know, because then we also didn't know that they were the greatest times of our life. And maybe you also just lived through it, right? Rock the River, Everclear, was there on the Friday night. Man, was that good. Here we go.

0: 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It's also their home.
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1993, Lenny Kravitz shows up on the scene, and people are like, whoa, this guy wears scarves. No, actually, they were like, wow, is this like a reimagining of Jimi Hendrix? Probably just because his hair was cool and he had a guitar. But he nailed it in the 90s. Here's Lenny Kravitz.

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0: STP. We got JJ on the line. And hey, you got something special happening this weekend?
1: Yes, yeah, my birthday on Sunday.
0: Happy birthday!
1: Thank you.
0: Okay, well, you grew up in the 90s, so for your birthday, we're doing the 90s long weekend, and I'm allowed to bring one other thing back, not just music. What else?
1: Bring back Bonanza.
0: Oh.
1: I remember that place like it was here yesterday.
0: Man, it's like I could almost smell it walking in there on that tile floor.
1: Right?
0: I could still like feel the anticipation as you're standing in line with your plate at the salad bar waiting to get the Caesar salad and looking how much is left and how many people are there and
1: again.
0: What was your go-to?
1: Salads and Jell-O.
0: Oh yeah, and unlimited Jell-O, all the ice cream you could ever want. That was sad day when Bonanza burnt down, man.
1: I know, I miss it.
0: You're Smashing Pumpkins.
2: The world.

0: It is your 90s long weekend. I always kind of consider them like late 80s. You can kind of hear it. You know what I mean? And hey, you got to cross decades? You were on both 80s and 90s?
1: Yeah. Well, I'm an 80s girl, too. I had the big honking platinum blonde, super high hair, and leopard tights and snakeskin tights. And yeah.
0: Oh, I love it.
1: I miss those days.
0: I know, man. I think it's, but that's the best part about the weekend is you can kind of keep living them through the music.
1: Yeah, for sure. I know 90s music is the best.
0: Yeah, it is? You think, okay, because you're an 80s girl, too. So you had like both amazing decades of rock.
1: Yeah. 90s.
0: Yeah, okay. What do you like in the 90s?
1: Like Nirvana.
0: All right, well, they do define the entire decade. Here's Like a Fire.

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some very big bands in the 90s that kind of like defined part of the decade, and Rage Against the Machine, certainly one of them, who started the whole rap rock thing, right? And it sounded so good when they do it. They did it. You know, like, this is before Linkin Park was famous. This is before Limp Bizkit or any of the other guys who did it. Even Kid Rock, I would argue, has Rage Against the Machine to thank for his success. Now, what happened in 1999? The very last album, which is called Renegades, they broke up. And it was one of the saddest things. But then we got Audioslave after that, because Chris Cornell joined the rest of the guys from Rage Against the Machine, which formed Audioslave. Either way, let's put on one of our favorites from Rage, Gorilla Radio.

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4: This is Brian Dagdala with the weekly fishing conditions from around Saskatchewan, courtesy of the Fishing Hole. 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

0: ready?
1: Yes, we are playing great 90s music today, but we're also like reliving the entire decade. And if I were going to call you, Christine, by your email, your first email name, what would I call you?
2: Blue Ice Cold.
1: Oh my God, I love it. That's the thing about the 90s. You also had great emails.
2: Yeah.
1: Oh, mine was Sassy 81.
2: Awesome.
1: Then I changed it to Your Sugar Mama. Then now it just became Whitney Graves.
2: Well, I've had this for, this was the first email address I ever had. And now I have like work emails and stuff, but I use Blue Ice Cold. That's like my main.
1: I love that you're still using it. Brilliant. Here's Moist, Rock 102, another one of the Canadian rock bands that defined the 90s.

0: That is the odds. Andy, you are loving the 90s long weekend.
1: I heard you ask somebody what you'd bring back from the 90s.
0: Yeah.
1: And I had a go at growing my hair long in my 40s, like during COVID and stuff like that. And only got so far. But I would bring back my long ass hair.
0: I think a lot of people are on that same wavelength.
1: Yeah, even just for the weekend. Yeah, I go to a metal show and like thrash it around. And it's so nice. Like, you got nice long hair.
0: Yeah, I do.
1: Like, when it was wet, that you ever like headbang when your hair is wet and then like flip it back and it whips your back kind of thing.
0: It hurts, man. And if someone gets in the way, it hurts. Then you could take an eye out with that.
1: You could take an eye out.
0: Let's put on some Van Halen, kind of like the 80s hair metal that sort of continued through the 90s. Can't Stop Loving You.

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12: 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This is the Huskies taking on the Calgary Dinos. 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And that's what's happening around Saskatoon. I'm Winnie.
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0: Okay, Nirvana, Rock 102. Obviously, you have to play that one because it was kind of like the beginning of the grunge era. And I'm not saying that Nirvana started it, because if you say that to really hardcore rock fans, then they're like, well, they stole their riffs from the Melvins. And did you know Kurt Cobain used to produce the Melvins and then he took the riff and da, da, da. I do, yes, I understand. But there's something about the way Nirvana did it, whether it's the way they produced it, whether it's the music video that went along with it, or whether it was just because Kurt Cobain had that like straight up 90s, I don't give a crap, and I'm also a little bit weird factor. It just was big. They were able to get grunge into the mainstream. Then you had that, okay? And that was kind of a rebellion from that like 80s, you know, hair party metal. Then new metal becomes a thing. What is it, like 1997, maybe 98, 99, you start getting bands like Slipknot and Fear Factory, and I'm going to put Limp Bizkit in there, even though they're kind of rap rock, but these guys, like my first band I fell in love with that was truly my own, not just my sister's music. Here's Korn.
1: Something takes a part of me. 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
15: A Canadian legend is on his way to the SaskTel Center. 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And the Crash Test Dummies hitting the cap November 3rd. 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

Offspring, Rock 102. There's something about this song. I know that it's not like, it doesn't have that grungy 90s feel, but there was also other music going on, not just grunge and like Offspring and those bands. There was, Van Halen was still having a surge. I mean, Guns N' Roses was huge in the 90s. And this guy. Oh my gosh, I love this song. There's something, it like makes me smell summer. I don't know if that's dumb. Anybody? Where you hear something and you can smell something right away? You're sinking like a sunset. I might need to get that looked at.

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0: Yeah, the 90s. Also, people loved keyboards in the 90s. And like a little bit of electronica, it was the best. Okay, we're talking 90s. It is the 90s long weekend. Sean, you have the ultimate?
1: For sure. Can we hear Peaches?
0: Yeah. Remember when this song came out? Did you like hear about what it was about?
1: I did not. I just remembered a song from the 90s. That's it.
0: Oh, you don't remember? Like it was like pss, pss, pss, pss, pss, during recess. Everyone was like, it's about ladies.
1: Oh, yeah. Now I remember.
0: Yeah, you remember that. That's the funniest part about the 90s, too, is like we all were like, oh, it's about this. Oh, my gosh. He said sex. Oh, my gosh. Oh, remember when Nine Inch Nails Closer came out? Whoa.
1: Oh, yeah.
0: We were all like, I can't believe this is going on the radio.
1: Yeah, it was a different time.
0: All right, let's do it. Here's President of the United States of America.

Okay, Collective Soul in the 90s. I mean, you probably saw them at Rock the River. You should. It was sold out. There was, I don't know, 6,000 people at Rotary Park watching this band on their every single word to every single song. This one comes out in 1997. This is just after that huge success they had with that second album, right? That's the one with the blue cover. Had so many hits on it. We still play them to this day. This one, we don't play very much, but you're going to know every single word, and you're still going to love it. In 1997, do you know, this is when South Park and King of the Hill came out. No wonder we had such good senses of humor, right? 90s kids unite! Here's Precious Declaration, Collective Soul!

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14: 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That's what's happening around Saskatoon. I'm Whitney.
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0: basically a Saskatchewan band. Of course, Todd Kearns in that band and goes off to play with Slash later in life. Now playing with Triumph. Are you kidding me? I have not seen them live, but I really, really want to. They got a six-piece now. They went from three guys to six. Anyways, it is your 90s long weekend. Let's keep it going. Andy is at home. You said you're organizing all your crap in your garage.
1: I'm way better at organizing other people's stuff, like on job sites and stuff like that. Very organized, very clean.
0: Yeah, but that's why it's not done when it gets home, because it's you waste it all on the... Like, I'm really nice and funny to you, but when I get home... I am not that way to my husband.
1: You're impressed.
0: Yeah, man. You have no idea. What do you want to hear, buddy?
1: Oh, you're taking requests.
0: Yeah.
1: All right. How about some Alice in Chains?
0: Oh, yes. Gosh, this. Listen to this. Listen to this drumming. It's just so beautiful. 90s long weekend.

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10: 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The Foo Fighters hit the stage September 15th.

0: How about much video dances? Do you guys remember those? Or even just like dances in general in the 90s. They'd come by, make sure you were like dancing far apart, not too close. But that one, November Rain, it was 8 minutes long. You could kind of get a little, maybe even a little quick on the butt. Remember that? Ladies, you remember when the guy touched your butt that you didn't want to touch your butt? Ugh, how awkward. All right, 90s long weekend is what we got going on Rock 102. Not just music, but it's about the lifestyle, too. If you could bring back anything, what are we bringing back, honey?
1: Eyebrows. 90s eyebrows. I'm sorry, but these honking eyebrows for the last 10 years are driving me insane.
0: You want to bring back the skinny,
1: yes!
0: Tiny little eyebrows?
1: Yes! Not, they don't have to be like insanely skinny, but yes!
0: Oh my gosh. Remember, you'd pluck half of them. Like, you just have like almost...
1: I loved those eyebrows. And I didn't have any eyebrows left after that, although I didn't to begin with, but...
0: Man, that is the hardest part. If you lived through the 90s, your eyebrows likely didn't make it out, you know?
1: Yeah.
0: And there's a very good possibility you were plucking them while listening to the Goo Goo Dolls on your Ghetto Blaster.

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0: Let's do Wood. And the reason for that is because Dirt came out in the 90s and was a huge Alice in Chains album. And you know what? It was like, it's probably one of my favorite grunge albums.
1: The other thing is Age of Electric is from, like half of the band is from Saskatchewan.
0: That's right. Lanigan, right?
1: Correct.
0: Okay. Well, maybe we just put them both on.
1: That would be preferred.
0: Here's Ugly, Age of Electric.

There's the Offspring on your all 90s long weekend. Yeah, that means when I say all, I mean 100% 90s. From now until Monday night, it is nothing but the 90s. Hopefully you're having a great Saturday. Yeah, we got a hell of a storm last night. I know the fireworks festival, they went off a little early. I think it was around 9 o'clock because by 9:30, man, it was thunder, it was lightning, it was something out there. So hopefully tonight will be a little bit better weather for the fireworks, and they should be going off at 9:30 as planned, unless another giant storm rolls through for some reason, but I don't think that's going to happen. Get those requests coming in today, 306-938-3733. This one's going out to John in Stonebridge. He wanted to hear some Presidents of the United States.

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I bet you weren't expecting to hear a little Blue Monday today. That is Orgy on your all 90s long weekend. And yeah, we get to play a whole bunch of maybe music we wouldn't normally be playing, like Orgy. And how about this one? It is Celebrity Skin from Hole.

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You know, it wouldn't be the 90s long weekend without some Pearl Jam. It's Ugly Kid Joel filling in for Sully. Man, lots going on in the sports world right now. Labor Day Classic tomorrow, 5 p.m. The Rough Riders welcome the Bombers. I don't know what to expect out of that game, to be honest. And then also coming up 5 o'clock tonight, Game 2 of the Blue Jays series with the Royals. They opened it up with a huge win last night, or yesterday, 9-2. This is a pretty important series as we head towards the playoffs in the MLB. Can the Blue Jays sneak in? I don't know. We'll find out. Keeping those 90s songs going, we're slowing it down for a second. Here's More Than Words from Extreme.

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is Nirvana on your all 90s long weekend. What's going on in Saskatoon? Oh yeah, big news yesterday. The University Bridge is open again. Not entirely open, but more open than it was before. In case you forgot, this construction started in April. And at the time, they're like, oh yeah, it'll be a few weeks. Maybe 6 weeks. And it's in September when we finally get some traffic flowing over that bridge again. So yeah, there is two lanes, one lane both ways, and they are working on getting the rest of it open soon. But at least it's something. Thank you, the city of Saskatoon, for doing something.

Metallica, Rock 102, on your all-90s long weekend. Taking a look at the weather tonight, it is the perfect night for the fireworks tonight. I apologize if you went last night and you got soaked, but it was kind of cool getting like the fireworks and the lightning in the background at the same time. It was a heck of a storm. Looks gorgeous tonight. Maybe a small chance of showers later tonight. And then Sunday, Monday, Tuesday, rain, and more rain. You'd think it's like the May long weekend, not the September long weekend, but hey. Gorgeous weather tonight for the fireworks. Those are going off 9:30 tonight.

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I love that that counts as a 90s song. It is the all 90s long weekend on Rock 102. Hopefully your weekend is off to a good start. Gorgeous Saturday out there. Heck of a storm last night, though. And then a whole bunch more rain coming up the rest of the long weekend. So enjoy today while it lasts. Blue Jays game coming up 5 o'clock tonight. Maybe you'll be home watching that. Big win against the Royals last night, 9-2. And then tomorrow, Bombers, Riders, Labor Day Classic, 5 p.m. A lot of us making that trip down to Regina for the game. Hopefully it's a good one. Of course, we want to see the Riders win, but I also just want to watch a good football game.

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16: Inside the business.

There's the Goo Goo Dolls on your all 90s long weekend. We're going to throw a kink into things today. Yes, we're playing the all 90s long weekend, but there's also a really big show going on tonight over at Sastel Center. Yeah, Bryan Adams is in town. Arguably one of the biggest names in Canadian music ever. And I hear a rumor that Sully might be chatting with him at some point today, ahead of the show. So yes, we're going to keep playing you the 90s, but we might have to dip into a whole bunch of Bryan Adams pre-Bryan Adams show. We'll see what happens. I'm not entirely sure what's going on. I think Sully's coming to the station soon here, and I'm going to find out what exactly is happening. So stay tuned for that. Maybe Sully's chatting with Bryan Adams. Maybe he'll be in studio. I have no idea.

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6: Wow, you have electricity.

Rizzler, song two. Fun fact, if instead of singing woo-hoo in that song, you sing song two, it's the same amount of syllables, and then instead of saying woo-hoo, you're singing the name of the song. I told my boss this fun fact once, and he called me an idiot, so, yeah.

You know, I bet you weren't expecting Silverchair today, but that is just all part of the all 90s long weekend. I'm going to do a little shameless promotion here, actually, if you don't mind. I want to toss out the fact that we've been promoting for a while. You can get your hands on these lovely Hometown Rock t-shirts courtesy of Midwest Sportswear. And finally, yesterday, we got a link up on our social medias. $25 for a Hometown Rock t-shirt with proceeds from every t-shirt sold going towards the Saskatoon Food Bank and Learning Center. So you get a sexy new t-shirt, you support the food bank in Saskatoon. Like, what's not to like about that? All right, back to the 90s music. This is one, I don't know if it counts as rock, but we're going to play it anyways because this song was everywhere. Yeah, you know what song it is.

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11: 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That's what's happening around Saskatoon. I'm Whitney.
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12: Come with me if you want to party.

There's some Bush on your all 90s long weekend. It's Ugly Kid Joel filling in for Sully, who is somewhere nearby and is working on a potential, maybe an interview with Bryan Adams. So stay tuned for that. I don't know exactly how it's working. If he's going to SaskTel Center ahead of the show tonight, maybe Bryan is coming here. I have no clue. But when we know more, we will let you know, because that would be pretty cool, chatting with Bryan Adams ahead of his show at SaskTel Center tonight. And it kind of fits the 90s long weekend. There's a lot of great Bryan Adams songs in the 90s.

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10: A Canadian legend is on his way to the SaskTel Center. Bryan Adams will be on stage September 5th. And the Crash Test Dummies hitting the cap November 3rd. 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

There's the Foo Fighters' Monkey Wrench on your all 90s long weekend. Hey, very exciting news for Saskatoon yesterday. For the first time since April, that's been a few months, for the first time since April, you can drive across the University Bridge. It took, man, did they ever take their time on this, but the city of Saskatoon has two lanes open on that bridge now, so it's not fully open yet, but you can go up and down the bridge, one lane in each direction, so that that eases the traffic up a little bit. I don't really know when they plan on having it fully open, but hey, progress is progress.

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That is The Offspring. Hate to interrupt your 90s long weekend, but coming up momentarily, yeah, at 4 o'clock on the nose, I'm going to have Brian Adams live in studio for a full hour, baby. Make sure you're tuning in, especially if you're heading to the show tonight. This is going to get you pumped and primed. That's coming up in a few minutes.

Metallica, Until It Sleeps, on your 90s long weekend, coming up in just a couple minutes, right on the other side of Def Leppard here. I'm going to have Bryan Adams live in studio. We are doing a wall-to-wall BA full hour because that man's going to be on stage tonight, and the show is going to be so epic. Do not miss it. It's coming up in just a few minutes. Do we want

0: Okay, this is an absolute honor, a privilege, and a pleasure. You are going on stage in just a few hours at the Sastel Center. I am joined in studio by the one and only Brian Adams. How you doing?
1: What's going on?
0: How you liking Saskatoon so far?
1: I'm loving it. Got a little wet last night in the rain, but it was all right.
0: Dude, did you watch the lightning storm?
1: Oh, yeah.
0: It was wild.
1: It was excellent.
0: And have you seen our fake rocks?

0: yet?
1: No.
0: So we spent $300,000 on three plastic rocks put around the city, one of which is enclosed at the garbage dump. So
1: okay.
0: Yeah.
1: Why are you telling me this?
0: Well, just, you know, the city's very proud of our fake rocks.
1: Okay, and I've not seen them.
0: That we dropped a small fortune on, so.
1: Yeah, whatever.
0: Yeah, right. Anyhow, let's just dive right in, Matt. I've got so many questions for you. I am such a big fan. Anybody that listens to my show in the afternoon, Sully and Witt, they know that, yeah, I just push as much Bryan Adams music in as I possibly can. So those extra checks coming to your mailbox, those are thanks to me.
1: All right, thank you.
0: You got it, buddy. Okay, but I want to know, why don't we just dive back, because we're doing an all-90s long weekend here. So let's go back to 97. You're playing MTV Unplugged, and there are so many iconic, you know, bands and singers that got to be on that, but really only a select few in the entire music world. But you got Nirvana, Kurt Cobain with the classic green sweater, Layne Staley's got the shades, pretty much the beginning of the end for Oasis at Unplugged. But how about you, man? What was that entire MTV Unplugged experience like?
1: That was cool. It was a nice way of sort of revisiting some of the older songs and getting them out there. A good experience. I worked with some good people. Had Pat Leonard helping me with the record, and he did some beautiful arrangements. And, of course, my good longtime friend Michael Kamen did the orchestrations. So it was a really special night.
0: And you did such a great job of it. My favorite tune off that Unplugged album is Back to You. And everybody always plays the Unplugged version of it. You never hear the Plugged In.
1: That's the only version of it.
0: I've heard a Plugged In version, I swear.
1: No, that's the only version.
0: For real?
1: For real.
0: Oh, that's crazy. Okay, well... Yeah, I feel like I'm going crazy when I'm looking it up.
1: Don't go crazy.
0: Coming.
1: You're
0: okay.
1: All right,
0: good deal. Well, let's fire up some Back to You from the MTV Unplugged album in 97.

0: That's Back to You off the MTV Unplugged album in 97, along with 18 Till I Die. But let's go back before that. By the way, I'm sitting across from the legend Bryan Adams in studio right now. Let's talk about Waking Up the Neighbors. It comes out in 91. And of course, you know, you get Everything I Do is dropped into a Kevin Costner movie, like you're on top of the world. I didn't really find Waking Up the Neighbors until 93. I mean, mind you, I was a child at the time, so I wasn't really into discography and all this just yet. But 1993, Blue Jays win the World Series, Coke commercial comes on, Bryan Adams to the world with There'll Never Be Another Tonight. Just what is that like, coming on right after Joe Carter hits the dinger to win it, and then it's Bryan Adams? Like, what's that like?
1: If I'm really honest, I don't remember. I mean, I wasn't around. I was touring, and so a lot of those experiences were just missed by me. I was literally on tour for 4 years.
0: Fair.
1: From 91 till, you know, 95. So people would say, hey, man, such and such has happened, you know, and I'd say, oh, really? Your song's still number one here. I was like, okay. But I didn't know, because I would be in India or I'd be in Australia or something.
0: Right. You didn't get to see Joe Carter win the World Series for the Blue Jays?
1: Well, I mean, we saw it later, but I didn't see it at the time.
0: I got you. Okay, well, fair enough. Well, let's talk about Waking Up the Neighbors, though. 1991, I mean, you're coming off of Into the Fire. You're still absolutely right in the wake of Reckless. I feel like there's a lot of pressure on that album.
1: You know, it's the pressure of making a record is only there if you really put the pressure on yourself. And with coming out of Into the Fire, there was a lot of changes. You know, I started working with Mutt Lange, and I played him everything I had at the time, and he was like, yeah, that's good. Let's start over. And I'd already been working on the record for a year and a half, 2 years.
0: Yeah.
1: So we started over, and so things started to happen quite quickly.
0: Yeah.
1: And before you knew it, the album was done, and then I was on tour for 4 years.
0: Dude, I'm such a giant fan of that record, Rescue Me, Do I Have to Say the Word, so good. My favorite there is from that classic Coke commercial, There'll Never Be Another Tonight. Is there anything behind that? Is that something that just came from the heart, just being a sports fan growing up?
1: I don't remember it being a Coke commercial.
0: Yeah, I can show you it on YouTube.
1: Really?
0: It was like a montage of you know, Kelly Gruber and Todd Stottlemyre scraping his chin, and then it said like Coke, that had clips of you in there playing.
1: I just don't remember.
0: Okay.
1: I'm sorry.
0: And, you know, that's how amazing the life has been. You can't remember when you were in a Coke commercial.
1: I don't remember.
0: That's all right, man.
1: I'm really sorry.
0: No, it's all good. Let's do some There'll Never Be Another Tonight off the Waking Up the Neighbors album, and we'll come right back here with Bryan Adams live in studio.

0: Okay, There'll Never Be Another Tonight from the Waking Up the Neighbors album. I got Bryan Adams live in studio here. You've done so many duets and collaborations through the years, one of which I was looking, I can't find it online, but there was a version of When You're Gone with Pamela Anderson.
1: Oh, she was great.
0: Yeah. But I want to ask you mainly, of course, about your duet with Tina Turner.
1: Sure.
0: Because, I mean, the documentary came out, and I don't know if everyone kind of saw behind the scenes Tina, especially like late 80s, 90s, when she was just absolutely exploding. And she was just a force, such an absolute badass, one of the biggest names on earth. And you guys pair up, you guys team up together and put out this gem.
1: I asked Tina to do the duet long before Private Dancer was out, so just before her big comeback. And her producer actually asked me to write a song for Private Dancer, but I was in the middle of making an album called Reckless, so I couldn't. But what I did do is I sent the song down to her and just said, you know, maybe she'd like to sing on this. And she said, yeah. And so we met up in Vancouver. She was the opening act for Lionel Richie at the time.
0: Oh, yeah, okay.
1: And she came in the studio, and yeah, it was amazing. And I mean, there's so much I could tell you about Tina. The main thing I want to say, though, is that she was really, really good to me. I was 20, 25, 24 at the time when we recorded. And she took me on tour. She was really, really great to work with. And we were friends to the very end, you know?
0: Well, let's fire it up, man. Let's do some Bryan Adams and the late, great legend, Tina Turner.

0: to.
1: It's summertime and the Bobs are chill. 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It's Yet Tea, so you know. So cool, so refreshing, and not too sweet. 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
1: Off the Reckless album, it's hard to beat, man.
2: Okay, we are in studio, live with Bryan Adams. Before the show tonight, Sastel Center, get your tickets if you don't have them already. Let's talk about the new album, and there's one song specifically as well that I want to touch on, because we played it immediately. We might have been one of the first radio stations in Canada on Canada Day to throw it on.
3: Oh, excellent. Thank you.
2: Because, oh, absolutely, man. Let's talk 51st State. And the thing is, like, you know, on the radio, and I'm sure you get this all the time more so than any, but people will slide into the direct messages or they'll reply. Anytime you talk politics, you're going to get some pushback. Guaranteed. There's going to be the comments, right? So rarely do we dive too far in. But I think this encompassed what we're all feeling like. We're not for sale. We're all 100% Canadian. And I love how you were the voice of that. So if you can talk about maybe just how it came about, putting it together, but just that conviction that you had to put a song out in the first place.
3: Well, I was working on a documentary on the East Coast of Canada and writing a song for that. And in doing so, I wrote about two or three different songs. And then it occurred to me that maybe I should be making a record. And because the themes were all Canadian, I thought, right, I'm just going to go for something that's current affairs. And just thought, maybe I'll write something about this. And the song kind of wrote itself. It was very quick. And I had quite a giggle writing it because, you know, the lyrics are firmly tongue-in-cheek.
2: Yeah, yeah.
3: but at the same time, it is quite audacious that someone would actually say that about us. And I'm not, you know, I'm 65 and I can say what the hell I want, you know. And so if you're going to push back, go ahead, man.
2: Yeah.
3: But this is what I feel. And
2: damn
3: so
2: straight.
3: I'm just writing my truth.
2: Yeah, absolutely. And you spoke for the millions across the country. It was phenomenal. So on behalf of everybody, I want to say thank you for putting that
3: on. Oh, that's so kind. Now, thank you. I love this song, and you want to see it tonight in Saskatoon. It's going to go over and huge.
2: Let's do it, man. Okay, let's fire it up here. This will be a sneak peek, and then check it out live tonight.
3: Beauty. You don't mind a sneak peek. Play the whole thing. It's only 2 minutes.
2: Well, yeah, of course.

0: I love it, man. That's the 51st Date, just dropped a couple months ago. Welcome back. I'm Sully, live in studio with Brian Adams. He's about to head over to the SaskTel Center. Huge show tonight. Hopefully you're going to be there with us. It's going to be so good. Brian, I've got a special guest on the phone here.
1: Oh, my gosh.
0: Hey, Averyn. Okay, before you request your song, you're going to the show tonight, right?
1: Yes, I am.
0: Beautiful. We'll see you there. Now, rather than giving your request to me, could I bring somebody else on the call that you could give it to?
1: Yes, you sure can.
0: Averyn, this is Brian Adams.
2: Hello.
1: Oh, my God. Are you serious?
2: Sometimes.
1: Oh, my God. Hi.
2: Hi.
1: Oh, my God. How are you?
2: I'm good. Thanks.
0: Averyn she's a big fan. She calls in all the time requesting Brian Adams music.
1: Oh, my God.
0: So it's going to be sweet tonight. So, Averyn, we're going to throw a tune on the air for you. What would you like Brian and I to play?
1: Oh, my God. 18 Till I Die, please.
2: Good girl. We're going to play that for sure. Thank you so much.
0: And is that on the bill for tonight?
2: Oh, yeah.
0: Oh, yeah. Giddy up.
1: I know. I looked at the set list. I'm so excited. Oh, my God. It's going to be such a good concert. I cannot wait.
2: Same. I feel the same as you do. I can't wait. See you tonight.
1: See you.
0: Let's do some 18 Till I Die.

0: Yeah, that was 18 Till I Die. That one is for Averyn, who will also be going to the show tonight, Bryan Adams Sastall Center, tonight. And I just so happen to be joined live in studio right now with the one and only Bryan Adams. Okay, now this song is covered so many times, maybe even more than, like, you know, the Beatles come together. Heaven is constantly on the radio in, like, a top 40 format. You know, it's been done on, like, the techno side. Jason Aldean also covered it on the countryside. I wanted to ask you, because it's such a versatile tune, how did you like the country rendition of it?
1: Yeah, it sounds like the same song, really.
0: So when you write a song like this, you put it together, you obviously don't envision that one day it's going to be used 1,000 times over.
1: I wrote that song with Jim Vallance in 1983, and we had dinner last week in New York, and we were talking about that song because it's just gone over 1 billion streams on Spotify.
0: Amazing.
1: And Spotify, I don't know how long that's been around, like, what, 10 years or something. And the song is 40-something years old. We were talking about the song, and then Jim said, you know, there was a point when you and I were the only people that knew that song.
0: Right, yeah.
1: And now it's just billions of people know that song. So it's one of the things that's really interesting about being a songwriter is that you create these things in your basement or your kitchen or something, and then they go out into the world, they become everybody else's.
0: Yeah.
1: And that's kind of the beautiful thing about songs.
0: Now, that track then gets put on to Reckless, and like you were saying with Heaven, you don't know, you're just writing the song in your basement, and who knows what's going to happen.
1: Yeah.
0: But Reckless comes out, and there are so many hits off that album, and if I remember correctly, it did quite well.
1: Yeah, it was okay.
0: Yeah, not too bad, right? Yeah. So you put that out, and you're just kind of, at the time, you're just kind of unknowing of how anything's going to take off. I mean, it's the same with anything that you put out to the world.
1: I think a lot of the songs that were released back then, they may have done well in North America, but they didn't do anything outside of that. And it wasn't until years and years later that, you know, songs like Summer 69 or Heaven got into the zeitgeist. And everyone, like, now there's not a pub you can't go into in the world and not hear,
0: yeah,
1: 69. So it's just everywhere.
0: Okay, well, of course, we're going to get to that tune a little bit later. But first, let's fire up some Heaven, man.

0: too.
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0: Kids Wanna Rock. I'm Sully. We're going to give away the final pair of Bryan Adams tickets momentarily. But first, he's here in studio. So, rapid fire questions real quick with Bryan Adams.
1: Go.
0: Okay. Summer of 69.
1: Good song.
0: Great song. I know you've been asked this before.
1: What's next question?
0: Okay. All right. We'll go to the next one. No problem. Favorite place to play a show?
1: Impossible question, but I'm in Saskatoon, so tonight's the one.
0: Okay, I like this. Weirdest thing you've ever seen at a show?
1: Weirdest thing.
0: It's probably hard to gauge. You've played quite a few shows.
1: Well, there was something recently. This guy jumped on the stage. You probably saw it on
0: the Summer of 69.
1: He decided he was going to jump on stage and take over the mic. And he mashed his head on the side of the stage on his way up. And then he grabbed the mic and did the first song, line or two, and then he got taken out by a bunch of security guards. And then I just finished the song.
0: It almost looked like the perfect moment, though. You stepped in like with perfect comedic timing as well.
1: And you just have to laugh, haven't you?
0: For those that missed it, here's what happened. And there's the security booting him. Oh, dude, it's hilarious, man. Is there anybody on the planet that you have ever been nervous to meet?
1: Of course. The last person I got really nervous meeting was Bobby Orr.
0: Wow, nice.
1: So it just brought me back to my childhood, idols. And I was quite starstruck meeting him.
0: Yeah. Oh, man. Those old Bruins teams, too.
1: Yeah.
0: They're hard to beat.
1: I'm still a Bruins fan, actually.
0: Oh, for real?
1: Yeah, because of that.
0: Man, you live in Vancouver. You got to be careful.
1: I know, but
0: telling people you're a Bruins fan.
1: You gotta be true to yourself. It's like I've just followed them because of Bobby Orr.
0: Yeah, I hear you, man. And Boston is a beautiful city.
1: Yep. So is Vancouver.
0: It is, but I can tell you, Boston, the fans there weren't as welcoming of us as the Green Men back in 2011.
1: I wouldn't imagine so.
0: No, not so much. We got a police escort out of there, actually.
1: One game. Really?
0: It was wild, dude.
1: Oh, that's funny.
0: It was nuts. Okay, Bryan, we're going to make a call to Nikki. She texted in yesterday just professing how deep her Bryan Adams fandom goes, and you got to give her the final pair of Bryan Adams tickets in town. Here we go.
2: Hello.
0: Hey, Nikki.
2: Hi.
0: Hey, now remember I told you I may be calling you today about some tickets. Now, I don't personally have anything for you, but this gentleman sitting across from me does. Nikki, could you say hi to Bryan Adams?
2: Oh my God. Hi, Bryan. How are you?
1: Hey, Nikki.
2: How you doing?
1: I'm going good, thank you. And we're all excited you're going to come down tonight.
0: You're coming to the show, Nikki.
2: That's awesome. You made my week.
0: Now, Nikki says she has 6 kids, and she's taught all of them to be Bryan Adams fans.
1: All right, Nikki, yep. That's great. What's the go-to song?
2: Summer 69, of course, okay, always.
1: Well, you had to play that next for you.
0: Absolutely.
2: That's the best one ever.
0: You know it. All right, let's fire that up. Bryan, I cannot thank you enough for taking a full hour out of your day. The show tonight, you're in a giant time crunch, I'm sure. Thank you so much for joining me in studio, man. It's been an absolute dream. I truly appreciate it, man.
1: Great, and great to be back in Saskatoon, man. It's just exciting. I'm looking forward to tonight's show big time.
0: It's going to be unreal. Get your tickets. Let's do some Summer 69.
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Smashing Pumpkins, I know it's a 90s long weekend, but you know what? There was a little bit of a computer glitch. Summer of 69 didn't play. So let's right those wrongs, baby.

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And I'm Sully, coming up in about half an hour and change, 6 o'clock, on the nose. We are going wall to wall, a full hour of Brian Adams with Brian here in studio. Do not miss it, especially if you are going to the show tonight. This is going to get you absolutely pumped and primed. First, though, let's do some Kid Rock.

AC/DC, your 90s long weekend continues coming up at 6 o'clock on the nose. We're going wall to wall, a full hour with Brian Adams, with Brian Adams in studio as well. Yeah, that's happening. Getting you ready for the show tonight after he's done here. He's got to book it over to the Sastel Center. It is going to be a sweet Saturday. So do not miss that coming up. 6 o'clock on the nose. I got Brian live in studio. Let's do some hip.

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1: And now the news.
2: Let's go back to the early 90s. Grunge was all the rage, and everybody was just dropping blockbuster hit after blockbuster hit on their albums. There were no albums that had one, maybe two good songs, maybe. Everything was an absolute jam. Let's go back to Pearl Jam in their heyday. I mean, they're still killing it. If you see them live, it's such an unbelievable show. But let's go back to Jeremy.

That is Bon Jovi, Blaze of Glory. Coming up in a mere matter of moments, 6 o'clock on the nose, Bryan Adams is going to be in studio. We're going wall to wall, a full hour of Bryan Adams hits with the man himself sitting right across from me. Do not miss it. It's coming up in just a few minutes. And then, of course, he's on his way to the SaskTel Center for the show tonight. It is going to be so good.

Oh, it's so good. Some Rage, that's Bulls on Parade. I'm Sully. Coming up right after this next song, Bryan Adams going to be here in studio for a full hour. We are going wall to wall, BA, baby, getting you ready for the show tonight. First, though, let's do some Watchmen.